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1: 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Should everything be enjoyed in moderation? The American

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